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Mkhundla FM 2 rocks baby in the morning. My boy King Shambonizer, no trouble, no stress. 12 to 3, baby. Mzala is coming. Mzala is coming. Mzala is coming. Rating that's a goose. I'm Nandiga cool. Friday, I'm Sanje. So call him Nando Friday. Singanagam Nando Friday. Infra, yeah. One comment to Nandi. One comment to Crane. One comment to Fresh. One comment to Tororo. Hello, you. Tabo Buyakbang and Bako. Agui e-hailing. Wala machita gui e-hailing. 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In drive. Galis cut, nonke. Salute. Volum Kumundo for 7.6 of farm. Tabo Petit client. Lem Nanga, colloquially, the drive of Balo Lalala. Jealous of Kumundo of FM. Shampoo nice. Excellent, that's a good, sir.

3 months left, 6th December, 3 months left, Skatunyaga. Yeah, man, 118 days left, it's a happy 2027. Hello, young girl. So 118 into the cell, I got to see a 2027. This is only travel lessons. So you told him, so you told him, so you told him, Baba, Kulegi Lekaya, young, Sataluki Kalimbal, and you Charlie Kaya. Right, Gelunga Gonka, yeah, we are feeling a new newborn. So I pick a baby shower. What's the ones in the bank and back of Mukabang? Huh? If you think of a baby shower, why am I cheating in the baby shower? Well, yeah. 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Yeah, I'm a cheater, Shelly Pryor. I'm a cheater, and yet a brow, waiting over the baba. Yeah, it's a tingle and I'm tingle and pampas, I'm tingle like young kid in bachelors and guns of coca. 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Look good, I look good, but telling a man. Siggy pertin, look good, shy a song. Yeah, I'm cheating some support. Oh, and they're calling. Right at that time, man, you go to get Sipege, no masipe in Bali, or black coffee. Yeah, black coffee, cause not in my pomulo. 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

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I saw a song. Like on the Sungul is Kwama, Oxes Abakuli, sending is in Africa, Wonka Makrigo, Malden King Gitrigo, Malna Sogoli, Inga Sogoli. Yeah, I'm going to make it drive there. Yeah, 2018, I shaya gamnandi. 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

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And then get on the other side of the line, mina kanye noma mfundisi uThabile Christian. 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So siyabonga kakhulu iNkosi. Now ungayifonela nenombolo uyi-SMS, uyi-WhatsApp, WhatsApp voice note, and then on the other side of the line imina noma mfundisi uThabile Christian, and then we will respond to you. Now nansi inombolo 074 615 8466, 074 615 8466. I am inviting you to come fellowship with us at Glory Dimensions City Bible Church. And really, it's so exciting this weekend. Ngenxa yokuthi sizoqala ukukhonza eMbali eUnit J, la saqala khona ke bakithi. So we will be using bakithi shopping complex as a J. Kunendawo ebisetshenziswa kuthiwa yi-TOC, and that is where we are, a Glory Dimensions City Bible Church. So ke bakithi the shopping complex inebuchari yangahlophe, and then umunyuka kuzobe ke sekuyi Glory Dimensions City Bible Church before ufike e-supermarket. So ke we are inviting you, we are really excited to be there. So ke siyafuna ukuthi ube nathi, kukhona i-parking ngemuva bakithi. So ke nje please come, and it will be wonderful to really host you kule Sunday yokuqala. So ke siyayibonga kakhulu iNkosi. So ke inkonzo ke iqala i prayer iwu 9 to 10, and then ngingo 10 to half past 12 bese kuba yini, bese kuba inkonzo. So ke we would love to have you. So ke siyabonga kakhulu iNkosi. Ngiyakumema ke i Glory Dimensions City Bible Church is a family church. Ungeza wena nomndeni wakho wonke, uza wena nomyeni wakho nonkosikazi wakho nabantwana bakho, ungeza nabazali bakho, ungeza nabahlobo bakho, ama-colleagues akho, bakithi abantu ofunda nabo. Really it will be wonderful to have you. So ke siyayibonga kakhulu ke iNkosi. The other thing iwukuthi njengoba ngilana nje ngiyasakaza, I'm broadcasting kwi Facebook page kaMfundo Christian, kwi Facebook page kaMfundo Christian. So ke umuya khona, believe

me, you are going to catch this live broadcast. Ngikhona kulesi studio esihle nakangaka. So you believe you me, this was made for you and me. Yeah, man. Ukuthi mina ngizosakaza nje la wena ekhaya bese ke uzolalela umsakazo wakho either through radio 107.6 or we are on the Facebook page Kamfundo Christian and actually catch this live broadcast. So you say bonga kakhulu ngenkosi. Now uma ke ngi introduce the program which I'm going to do shortly, and introduce ngesilungu ngenxa ukuthi baningi abantu who are following us and who are gaining benefit abanye abangasibo abanani South Africa. So ke who do not understand this all. So ngivele nje ngi-introduce ngesilungu bese ngibuyela esizulwini. So ngamaphuzu ngiwasho ngesizulu kanye nesilungu. So ke again, I would love for you to go there with me. So ke I'm just about to open and siyayibonga kakhulu ke inkosi simnikeza ke lonke udumo uNkulunkulu ubaba wethu. Praise the Lord, praise the Lord. Praise the Lord, sambonga kakhulu ke uNkulunkulu. This is Pastor Mfundo W. Christian, Senior Pastor at Glory Dimensions City Bible Church here in the city of Pietermaritzburg. And this early Friday morning, I'm saying the Word of God is changing your story and it is rewriting the story of your life. We bless the Lord. Now, I believe it was on Tuesday, La Positala. We started a new series, really, on the confession of our mouth. So, lulu chunge chunge, isihloko salo, sithi isivumo somlomo wethu. Isivumo somlomo wethu. Now, siqala isigaba sesithathu namhlanje. And now, as I normally do, I just recap a bit and then move on to fresh information. But really, I think namhlanje we're going to start a ngenye indlela. Asiqale nje ngezaka 18 verse 21. 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So very important, ukufa nokuphila kusemandleni olimi. Now uNkulunkulu in his wisdom, he knows how to get our attention. To really so speak so that we can listen. Yabona mayithi ukufa nokuphila kusemandleni olimi, he gets my attention because that is not how I think. And that is not how we think even as a community in this society. Siqabanga ukuthi ukufa nokuphila kusemandleni abantu abathize abangasifuni, abafuna usibulala. 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Because we want to live in a safe environment. 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

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Now, one thing that I like in Ngunkulunkulu, ukuthi wenza differently than our society does. Because in our society, njalo, we are being disqualified and told that we cannot do it. You don't have the brains or the capacity or the skill. You go to wena, wenza ukuthize, noma uvunyelwe, noma wena uqashwe. But you see, the word of God empowers you, uNkulunkulu through his lakhe, ukunikeza amandla. He gives you the reins, amantomu, empilo yakho. 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So again, kodwa ukufa nokuphila kusemandleni ani olimi. So ke from this verse ngifunda ke ukuthi ngibe wise and circumspect as to how I use my tongue. Ngingabi careless, but ngibe careful of the words that are coming out of my mouth. Ngoba ukufa nokuphila kukuphi? Kusemandleni olimi. I'm actually going to go another step. And ngikuqwashise nje ukuthi yabona uSathane akasiye uNkulunkulu. So he is not all knowing. Akazi kuzokwenzekani ngomzuzu ozayo. It's only God who is all knowing. God, this is what the devil does. Uzotshala a thought in your mind and put so much pressure kuwena so that you begin to speak it. Bese kwenzeka njengalokho wena ubushilo. Kodwa hayi ukuthi ubazi ukuthi uSatan has been around and has been dealing with abantu for a very long time. So he knows what buttons to press. He knows ama pressure points. Ingakho ke yazi ukukholwa empowers us and kunezitho ezibalulekile as far as our bodies are concerned. IBhayibheli lingathule ngazo and enye yazo yini? 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So ke, it matters how you talk. It matters ukuthi wena uthini. 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Kamamazwi, akunandaba ukuthi ngikuphi noma ngi-experience-ani, but uNkulunkulu uthi check up on what you have been saying. Sizodlula ke kuleli verse. Ngoba I cannot just take an isolated verse and make a hullabaloo and create a doctrine out of it. UNkulunkulu uthe izwi lomiswa ufakazi ababili noma abathathu. And believe me, I could have gone further than this.

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I could have taken more vested than this. Is it restrained? Nakata, Woody Mappings or 7 days. I say with Zaka, 13:3. Izaka, 13:3. 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To be our best supporters. And not to allow the enemy bagid ukuthi asebenzise against us. 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You can't be this direct. 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

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And again, the question mark is the uproar corner with Facebook. 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There is James in the New Testament. 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

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So awekho amazwi ibalulekile le nto because it should really inform how I live my life. Ngafunda rema, and sometimes a rema they would have causes of cheese is as a founder from Kenneth E. Hagin. And Kenneth E. Hagin, he would teach. There was one course that he taught, and he said something that I will not forget. Ukuthi, you see, into embusayo as to how he carries himself, how he lives, is awareness that Gilgilanga, he will have to answer to God. Ukuthi uphile kanjani. 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Why did he do that? Ukuthi sazi ukuthi noma kukuhle bakithi emhlabeni. Kodwa sazi ukuthi asizukuphela la. Kusenenye impilo kwinguna phakade. And we will have to account as to how we lived our lives. So I have eternity consciousness as to how I live my life. And how I carry my life. Because I know that one day I will have to answer. He couldn't go to hear the pastor friend Uto Roy Hicks about that they would talk about those things and really encourage themselves or encourage each other over those issues. This is how we need to live. So which is why, believe me, as umzalwane, angikho careless. Because I know there is a day that I will have to account as to how I lived and carried my life. So this is what this verse saying. Kepha ngithi kini amazwi onke abawakhuluma abantu bayakuzilanda ngawo ngosuku lokwahlulela. There is a judgment day where we will have to account to God. We will sit bakithi. Or we will stand on the judgment day when God is seated and have to really siphendule. 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So which is why, guess what? It's important that see disciplined with how we speak. 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

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So you believe me, siyayibonga kakhulu iNkosi, ngizoluqhubeka next week. And I would love for you, would you just go back to this and go to Facebook page, believe me, and listen to this again. Listen and work on this consciousness. Work and ukuthatha lokhu kungene kwi-system yakho. Believe me, kuzoshintsha the way that you approach life, the way that you live your life. Kulunkulu Baba, siyakubonga ngezwi lakho, sikunikeza ke lonke udumo. Father God, ngikhulumile okubekile namhlanje kuseni ukuthi ngikhulume abantwana bakho. And we thank you, Lord, for your appointment obunayo nabantu bakho. Good Father God, they went past the man who was speaking. And Father God, heard you speak into their lives. And we thank you for the grace which empowers them, Father God, by giving them wisdom of knowing what to do. And then again, knowing how to follow up. Isn't it, Father God, abasifundile namhlanje? And we believe that we are the better. We thank you, Lord, that we are wiser for life. We are wiser because of this. So you see, kunikeza ke lonke udumo nezibongo. We say thank you in the name of Jesus. Amen. And again, believe me, I want to invite you to come fellowship with us at Glory Dimension City Bible Church. And guess what? This Sunday, sizobe siseJ We Shopping Complex le yase Unit J eMbali. Yabona, sizokhonza inkonzo ingena ngo 10 to half past 12. And then ngiprayer 9 to 10. Inkosi ke inibusise. We love you.

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2: There were also promises that were made, including scholar transport, which it didn't happen. And now they have to work around to try and see how children are catered in terms of their education because there's no scholar transport. Again, the majority of them are unemployed, which again, it is alarming. There's no privacy and there's mixed families in one or two rooms, which again, it becomes a problem in terms of the culture and the religion. And also the background, they're coming from different backgrounds, but they are squashed in one room. Another sad part is that when somebody passed on, because we're coming from different backgrounds, and isidumbu has to go past la kuhleli khona abanye abantu eRumeni, and that spirit lives there, kulaba abanye abantu, which again it is compromising them. So as a party, we just want to get answers.
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3: Kune bridge elihle kanjani lapha eJozini. IMandela Bridge.
1: Yeah.
3: Yo, it's beautiful. Thank you.
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0: And of course, it's Family Affairs. 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Thank God it's Friday.
1: 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You know what it is. 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

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EP Marley, Doc Dololo. 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

0: Alright, uzwaphela bafana beCam Masters bashaka mnandi kusani mani bathi mlazi baby ngo 26 minutes after 6. Good morning. 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Siloko sifikile lana ngo 6 o'clock. Lesisho njalo sithi wake up smile and count the blessing. It's a Friday baby.
1: It's a Friday morning and the Lomar Weekend Special Hamsana Nostana. This kind of message kanje wena mlaleli kusho ukuthi we should get into your top and trending stories. Up in top and trending stories when our Prince ingane laphayana u Northwest ingane ka Kanye West no Kim Kardashian in at 13 years old. 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
1: 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I think Norris Madlisa lapayana.
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0: 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Oh, wala, my respect, Ben.
1: Kuba.
0: When?
1: Yes.
0: Are you sure?
1: Yes.
0: Sure.
1: Why?
0: Okay, how old is my respect college?
1: I don't know.
0: Maritzburg College.
1: I don't know.
0: In Maritzburg College, he actually 1865.
1: Oh, wow.
0: 1865. And then I think he during the World War, the Second World War, in Maritzburg College, Babe Sebedisa is a military soldier hospital.
1: We love to see it. It is most definitely the capital city. Zningizinto esinazo. 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
1: but because it's Tina, no, it's fine, my babes. 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Okay. And I was like, okay, we're gonna call you.
0: Right.
1: And yeah, man, so most definitely. When I tell my man, Beyonce go half
0: that's good.
1: No, I spoke to her and she was like, no, Sandy, so it's fine because when you know, you can call me. 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Huh? Lalela Qumisa, sometimes you have to act surprised. 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So, no, it's 7 o'clock. 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Sicela indaba soku 7.
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4: It is on this basis of this alleged provision of this legal provision and importantly in consideration of the best interest of these children that I proved and delegated a social worker to travel to Malawi to facilitate and support the repatriation of these children to South Africa. Our objective was and remain to ensure that they return safely and that they are reunited with their family while receiving the necessary care and support. The department will continue to work closely with Interpol South Africa and other relevant law enforcement agencies in addressing cases of trafficking in children. We will also continue to provide psychosocial support and other appropriate social services to the children and their family. The return of these children to their country of origin and their family is an important step in their recovery and restoration of their rights as children.
3: Hlabela phambili ke mlaleli sikutholela udaba oluthi ndine nkulu esifundazweni salapha KwaZulu-Natal umhlonishwa uthi amsanqantula uthi ujabule kakhulu ke ngomkhankaso wokulwisana ke nabantu 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
5: On Tuesday, I led a joint operation in Pietermaritzburg and CBD. This forms part of our campaign engangeni ngesango iyafohla. 29 people were arrested. They were in the country illegally. Illegal businesses were shut down. The message is simple. Our laws will be enforced. Madam Speaker, the commemoration of South's National Day at Union Building is an honor to the men and women in blue, as you have already said. We honor those who gave their lives in service. This province has lost many officers. We do not forget them.
3: Asesiphethe zaleli hora mlaleli sesiphethe ukuthi singinikeze udabula uthi ke imeya kumasipala wasejozini unkosinathi myeni sebongeke wancuncuza ngqungqu.

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2: only if it's safe to do so
1: andile before soccer sports quickly all right quickly yeah ungajola noma ungajola nomuntu oy vision yamawa
2: He's a good father, a good father.
1: Yeah.
2: But he's a partner.
0: I mean, wait. Oh, my mom and about two. Let me tell you this.
1: Yeah.
0: My mom, my biological mom.
1: Yeah.
0: A base in the cell. Yabona Mrs. Gumet?
1: Yeah.
0: The woman Mrs. Gumet?
1: Yeah. She's okay.
0: I'd say she's 90% to my wife.
2: Mhm.
0: Lokho sikubonayo la.
1: Yabona
0: ama personalities but nje.
1: So ungamdate.
0: And then my stepmom akasindiswa but she sound. But your brush is a good woman. She's literally my role model.
1: So ungagonga lunga kubona as a boyfriend.
0: Awu kakhulu. Ngabashada.
2: But do you think you would have been actually why is not discuss look Mrs. Sespui but anyway today we're discussing anything anything goes today okay. Do you think when ungakwazi ukuthi uhandle isho kuba boyfriends umuntu kanjani
0: yeah yes
1: and yes. Ngithembi
0: mina
1: I ngithembi
2: nami
0: let me tell you this mina bethu about prince mean
1: yeah
0: ungangibuka ngalendlela ongibuka ngawe yes
1: yeah.
0: But mina I'm a good person bro
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1: alright I had to play this song
4: this
1: to motivate me for my weekend
4: which song
1: the one coming next
4: lo uzodlala
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1: 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Our objective was and remain to ensure that they return safely and that they are reunited with their family while receiving the necessary care.
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3: yeah
2: bi
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2: oh my Beyonce
1: no problem dear you know Tandolunye, oh, how does it feel to turn
3: 45?
2: Hey, Bob. 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
3: No, shame. 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
1: It's great. Okay.
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2: Fine.
1: 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We'll meet for dinner.
2: Fine.
1: You know, getting out of Beyonce and Beyonce.
2: Fine.
1: Oh, Beyonce and PJ. So happy birthday, B. Oh, when I'm lalela singing and jelapa, Amos, Eti, na baba party, bomb dance. 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

0: Of course, Beyonce,
1: we're definitely drunk in love. That is Drunk in Love by Beyonce. And before that, we gave you Hamba Chuba by UCC featuring Imarumba and various artists. Utailema Noneli, Benokeli, Udalile Futsalapana. 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
3: happy birthday to you. 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

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It's 25, noma ngithi ke it's 23 minutes to 10, 107.6 FM, the sound of choice of KZN Capital. Ngibingelele ke mlaleli kuphi nakuphela umsakazo okuhamba phambili ofungingelela khona. Mlaleli Mgungundlovu FM, the sound of choice of KZN Capital. Uhleli lozwamabhiki kuze kushaye o-12. Sibonge kwicast yesondela breakfast show kade be nawe. Be sure to catch another installment on Monday ngesikhathi esifanayo. Kuzothe 12, afike DJ Nice on the other side of the news bulletin. Mini Beba, 3 to 6 in Glovio Citella with Figambata. Namajalo Gingo Mengi Glalezona, Smongo Sugu Smongo Vuga, Smongo Moose, Sangego Nuguenza, no on the way to Nuguenza Gashege Pages and the Range Umusa, Sisem Seni Gatiko Balaling of Kotra Loco, Guzo Tigget 10 o'clock, Sole, the phone news bulletin, Gantige on the other side of that same script. Different cast, same song, but different artists, different versions. So we're just going to put a vote on it to go to which one do you think is actually the best version of the song that I'm going to be playing you. So, yeah. Thank you so much for tuning in. Thank you so much for Uketa Mgungundlovu FM. Njengomsakazi wakho ohamba phambili. 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Kanti mangabe ke usuku lakho lokuzalwa namhlanje. Happy birthday. If you know of anyone ozalwa today, send me WhatsApp on my WhatsApp line, which is 062-315-1986. And I'll be sure to actually, you know, play that voice note live on your radio. I woke up today thinking umsomluko. And I'm like, okay, go njani senza namhlanje amaphupho noma kuzuba makhatini yabo le ndaba yokuba off le ndaba yokuphumula Thursday. Sometimes it's messing up with me. It's either ukukhohlwa kwami is taking another turn, you know, it's getting worse, or indaba ka Thursday ukuthi somehow I feel like, you know, yesterday was Sunday. So today it's actually Monday. So yeah, and then I was like reminded you know, later on, I know, man, it's Friday,

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1: 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Nando's, oh what a place. Wingard Med, i-network yemtholampilo nezibhedlela ephethe ongoti bezempilo abanakekela impilo yomndeni wonke, abadala, abancane, abakhulelwe, abahlela umndeni, abasebenzi nabavakashayo. 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
1: 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Then when these incidents are occurring, where you see children, young adults splashing water to the properties to really unsuspecting adults, then it tells that there is a bigger question about boundaries, about concern, about when children would really now know when to say no and all of those issues.
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0: All right, Ms. Berger isikhathi, it has gone to 7 minutes after 10. Usalalele uMgungundlovu FM, the sound of choice of KZN Capital. Sabona ngimlaleli kuphi nakuphi la olalele khona umsakazo wakho ohamba phambili. Kuzothi ke at 10:30 siphinde ke sithole ama headlines followed by the full news bulletin that is at 11 o'clock. But for now ake silalele ngoma mangabe ke sesibuya sithi same script, different cast, same song, different artists.

All right, again, there was the sounds of Michael Jackson, Human Nature. Da, da, da, da, da, da, da, da. It's 11 minutes after 10. Lalelo Mkungulovu, the sound of choice of KZN Capital. Same script, different cast. And the song that I'm going to play you today is a song, ebizwa ukuthi Knocking on Heaven's Door. I know Guti, Randy Crawford did this song, and there is also another version of the same song by Dolly Parton, Ihamsana ne Lokuzan ne Lady Smith Black Mambazo. This was something that South Africans, we so excited. Uguibona, a South African group, yenza ingoma with an icon, with someone like Dolly Parton. Gutina as South Africans, kosikhombisa ukuthi kukude la esiya khona as abantu base Ningizimu Afrika. And it actually opened doors for a lot of ama artists, because I remember there's also another song that Ulebo Mathosa did with Kid Sweat, A Million Bucks. Then from there, amathuba aya aya ngokuvuleka. Sawabona ama artists akhona la eNingizimu Africa collaborating with ama artists amanye as a United States. So okay, today I'm just gonna play this song. By the way, Dolly Parton passed away bekade ngcwatshwa nje about 3 weeks ago. 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And mind you, they've been married for more than 40 years. Imagine, they met when Dolly Parton was 18 years old. Imagine being with someone for such a long time and being married to someone for 40 years. That's a long time. Then umuntu useyashona, and then now we have to leave ngaphandle kwabo. So unfortunately, kwaba nzima kakhulu for uLokuzana uDolly Parton. And ke siyazi ukuthi ke about a month ago, last month, she actually passed on. May her soul rest in peace. But yeah, I'm just going to play you this song. I'm just going to start with a version, yeah, Randy Crawford. Then I will play a version, yeah, Dolly Parton, Ihamsana, Nelady Smith, Black Mambazo. Then when I'm lalila, I just want you to put a vote on it. You can send me a voice note via my WhatsApp line, which is 062-315-1986. Umuntu vela ayitype. I will not read. I will not about that vote nje. Angeke ngize ngiyiconsider, ngisho ukuyiconsider. Send me a voice note and tell me ukuthi iyiphi wena iversion yale ngoma
in Knocking on Heaven's Door oyithandayo. Same script, different cast, 16 minutes after 10, umgungudlovano 7.6 FM, sawona usekhaya nozamabi until 12 o'clock. Ngithe wena mawuzalwa ngomhla ka 4 enyangeni 9, happy birthday.

right, yeah, there you have it. There you have it. Mlaleli womgongolovu FM. That's our song for today. Knocking on Heaven's Door, originally done by Randy Crawford. I just also played you a version. Yeah, Lady Smith, a Black Mambazo, together with Dolly Parton. Which one do you think it's the best? 23 minutes after 10, 107.6 FM, the sound of choice of KZN Capital. There seem to be in Ngqabano lana between Umdidiyelo Dumo lomculo with the Lion King, Lebo M, ekuthiwa ke uBhuqusa Mahlaya, uLenmore Jonasi, kulandela ke isinqumo senkantolo yase-United States of America sokuthi ke akakhokhele ke iy'ndleko zabameli bakhe emva kokhoxisa isimangalo ayikade esifakile. 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

not right, but it's okay. You know what? It's not right. You know what you did is not right, but it's okay. Imagine that. You need to mean, be selective with your battles. Choose your battles, man. It's not right, but you know what? It's okay. Whitney Houston at 16 minutes to 11. 107.6 FM, the sound of choice of KZN Capital. Same Dabeni Zogbumbana, we hora leshum na nye on the other side of that. Sobe city guest, Kobili Landango Luazi. 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That's what we're going to be talking about today. Uma ngabe ke sisicobelelana ngolwazi. That is on the other side of the phone news bulletin at the top of the hour. Siyazi ke ukuthi ke we've been all worried, myself and I. You know, when you go to the clinic or you're told, but isikakhulukazi ke abantu baka chronic, buyuzolanda imshanguzo, buyuzolanda amaphilisi, obuya ngela ngelithile, wosifonela. 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
1: 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Then when these incidents are occurring where you see children, young adults splashing water to the properties to really unsuspecting adults, then it tells that there is a bigger question about boundaries, about concern, about when children would really now note when to say no and all of those issues. 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

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It's Friday, by the way. The aim is not to sweat. Nah. 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Saqhubeka nohlelo kumgugudlovu FM, the sound of choice of KZN Capital. Sawubona mabusana okubula umsakazo hlelo zama-B all the way to 12 usekhaya on the 4th of the 9th month ago 2026. 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

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When I see you, Fantasia.

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On a 7.6 FM, the sound of choice of KZN Capital. 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

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You and I will do radio again on Monday, same time. Have a wonderful weekend. Fantastic weekend. Shano DJ Tira. 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

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Thanks God, it's Friday, what's up, 0620315198 Facebook, Kungudlo Vodas 7.6 FM Community Radio. 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
4: Souls rest in peace. The police must establish the motives, identify the gunmen and uncover every person involved in organizing these killings. Political leaders must also act now. Every party must instruct its members and supporters that no ward, no position, and no municipality is worth a human life. As we approach the local government elections, I call upon every party represented in this House to defend peace through its words, through its conduct and political structures.
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6: 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Uze ungaphuthi elwa inhlelo zethu ezimnandi efundisayo nejabulisayo. We are the sound of choice of KZN and
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1: Alright, ngengibhekela phana ukuthi obana baphinde bathi nice sinawe la kumgugudlovu warasel point 6 FM by the sound of choice of KZN Capital. Ngoba khona bathi nje nice sikohliwe ukuthi sihleli nawe kwasika umsakazi womgugudlovu warasel point 6 FM. Khona nje bathi nice.

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Think I'm about to have a bundle of war interview with the Home Drive Show. Hey, get the lamb, Lily. Hey, get the lap. Say, light to sun, go to lap. Hey, mole up your office. Hey, including Bonnie. 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
5: All of that went very well on the 28th, being the final list, when the entire list of the ANC had already been captured on the IEC system. The very last portion in our batch of candidates that was being uploaded is when the system started kicking that out. There was before 5 o'clock. So what we are discussing here, we're not discussing lack of compliance on the part of the African National Congress with meeting the timelines. We are talking about a batch that was kicked out when in fact the rest of the candidate lists had been uploaded on that very same day. And so what is our big ask? Our ask is the request to the Independent Electoral Commission.
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6: Orphans of candidates. And uncover every person involved in organizing these killings. Political leaders must also act now. Every party must instruct its members and supporters that no ward, no position and no municipalities were

0: the human life. As we approach the local government elections, I call upon every party represented in this House to defend peace through its words, through its conduct and political structures. KwaZulu-Natal cannot enter another election carrying the coffins of candidates.
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0: 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I hope you good. I hope you fabulous. I hope you had a great week. 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

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Alright, anyway, gang, we're going to call the message. We're going to One Nation, One Community, One Station. Hey, Taras, go back and mix. 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

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What's on the confirmation? 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

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We are the sound of choice of KZN Camp.

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2: 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So what we've done today is just been shown the public who our ward councillors and PR councillors are going forward.
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And then we have the EFF. Overalls serving as a cover up for the empty Gucci suits paid for by starving gogos whose money went into VBS Bank.

0: as I have said before in the other house,
1: as an indication that we have now abandoned the legal actions. We are convinced that these elections were rigged. That is our case, and the case has been taken to appropriate forums.
2: No, you are not going to be allowed. If you insist, honorable members, if you insist, no, it's not going to happen because it is clear you are all.
3: You see, the leader of the EFF does this thing of using gossip in the ANC to try and divide. That game is over. I saw him changing that into their strategy. That in Gauteng will support the ANC because we want to prove to them their national leadership. This, that's a gossip. When he sits with his friends in the ANC, they gossip about the ANC and they change that into a strategy. That's a gossip. It ends there. What they have there in Gauteng, they have a deal with the ANC in local government. And we're going to look into that deal.
4: Like province of Gauteng, look at it. It has completely rejected the DA and went on to constitute government without the DA. And we're going to make sure that that government of Gauteng works. We're going to support it because not to support the government of Gauteng is to support the DA. So if the Gauteng government fails, then the doomsayers are going to say, you see, if you don't work with the DA, you are going to fail. So we're not in an alliance with them. We're not voting for them for anything. We're going to vote for their budget for whatever is required from us.
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1: National Affairs has activated disaster management teams in anticipation of the inclement weather accompanied by the lightning and the damaging winds in the southern part of the province. According to the weather alerts that we have received from South African Weather Services, a severe thunderstorm is expected in the southern part of the province as well as damaging winds along the coast. 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

Alright, okay, 12 minutes after Alabaka 09, Ebzakazo Nomgulo FM, the sound of choice of Kazaran Capital on a beautiful Friday, Galabagum Shaka Fog, Alabago September 2026. Ngana Langalabago Bricado, Alabaka Chovicho, Alasis Kati, Laosan Labago Mid House, Nalabago Manta Minjo Swaga Lamini, Hamza Labago King A and CBC. Thank you so much, Kelabago Baba, Lapago Babum Fundis, Lapago Baba Nicola Soga Kuala. So I couldn't again go to Lapangalapa game for Sedelo Lapake, Kulegona man, looking like Sabankulu, something they shop Nikran Lapagasakaya, Lapagamsa and Wakom Pagas coming to radio station, Google of FM on a beautiful Friday. Iki Friday, it's a Friday. I'm afraid, whatever it is, wherever you're listening, and to get Umkulu FM, this is Umkulu FM. Ikhaya elikhulu leli lapha kusithina osithola khona koma, lapha ke frequency ekuyo lapha ku 107.6 FM. 14 minutes after lapha ke undaye la emsakazweni wakho namanje. 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

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Remember the name was Umandla wakadlamini ke Sibongo. 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

0: Nothing but the good music is obi khona lapha ke emsakazweni wakho umkhulu of FM, the sound of choice of KZN capital. You know, uyasazi mfethu sina disappoint. Isikhathi sok disappointa sokuphoxa elalela mfethu asihlangani naso. Asizimix asihlangani naso noma kanjani. Just because we serve more than just a community radio. Yes, we are a community radio station, but we are more than that. Stop on this is Kati. La emsakazweni wakho. Exciting ngoma eso kwazi lapho kusikushaya ngayo. 17 minutes after lapha ke 9. La emsakazweni wakho umkhulu FM. The sound of choice of KZN capital. Ngeke ngakutshela ngathi uKing A ukanje ukanje hola sibisi
1: ayebo sanibonani kumelangi Africa
0: dubelangi rika ufela kho uKing A ntate why ubuwa lini.
1: No, and that they were in the water. No, no, but the land. Beyond the land, and some of the land, and one of the big DAA. I turned the bubble over and by like, oh, I must make him now. Shall we?
0: I'm going.
1: I'm happy to be here. Fans, one of course will be epic, will be nice, my level. As God's going to give one in.
0: It's a sin,
1: okay, and then go to the English and say, let's call around Abakar and go Vula, Quaco, Evolu, open the Vala, call all the Razi, Gatan, Vula, Vula, Vula, Vula, Vula, Vula, Vula, Vula, Vula, Vula, Vula, Vula, Vula, Vula, Vula, Vula, Vula, Vula, Vula, Vula, Vula, Vula, Vula, Vula, Vula, Vula, Vula, Vula, Vula, Vula, Vula, Vula, Vula, Vula, Vula, Vula, Vula, Vula, Vula, Vula, Vula, Vula, Vula, Vula, Vula, Vula, Vula, Vula, Vula, Vula, Vula, Vula, Vula, Vula, Vula, Vula, Vula, Vula, Vula, Vula, Vula, Vula, Vula, Vula, Vula, Vula, Vula, Vula, Vula, Vula, Vula, Vula, Vula, Vula, Vula, Vula, Vula, Vula, Vula, Vula, Vula, Vula, Vula, Vula, Vula, Vula, Vula, Vula, Vula, Vula, Vula, Vula, Vula, Vula, Vula

0: Janjaro, Amashasa Corner, we're still gonna make you laugh.
1: It's all about changes, lap and all of them.
0: Changes is,
1: but change is good sometimes. Change
0: is good, Gosho, Tupac. But the changes is Umanda, King A, Friday's night, 9 o'clock up until 11. Sikona, Sikona, Sikona, in the Zimnan. But in the moment, as
1: the showcase,
0: Nance. 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
1: Lana la phezulu bengihlezi nginibona lapha e studio uthenga issues. 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
0: Sizoba kusadala khona zabe so this is the house and I like you guys be somebody smooth as well. I mean sizoba nje in the house 9 o'clock up until 11. Nothing but the best of good music. Now which yaqhabela lo hlo, this is Madhouse, man.
1: Showcase,
0: bro. Shinjana joke, but the vibe is still the same.
1: It's still the same. How was the week, Stas?
0: Good question. My weekend was
1: long. Why? Good man, weekend. No, good man, weekend. I'm talking about the week from Monday to Friday.
0: It was low.
1: Kanjani mfethu indaba ka short emasentini.
0: It was like buzwa la kimi no.
1: Ibuzwa la kwena.
0: Ngiyalala kunemali. But now even though I think it was just family orientated. It was a point of where mina ngikwazi ukuthi ngibe nabantwana bami.
1: Sure.
0: And just experience more of my kids.
1: Mm.
0: Because it's cause esiningi I don't spend it with my kids, so leave it long.
1: Shuta andona umuntu evulelayo uyavulela bese ngenzazi fana.
0: No man, with three kids.
1: I've
0: got Lubanzi on 13 years on a 13 years.
1: Wow, beautiful name, Lubanzi.
0: Yes. I've got Amokhelang on 7 years.
1: Imasekanjani Camille suits. Imasekanjani Camille suits. I believe I'm not sure. Showcase.
0: Le suit. Amokhelang, you are welcome.
1: Oh, you are welcome.
0: Wamkelekile.
1: Wamkelekile.
0: Showcase. Yeah. Understand? Ngibalekelani? The reason why is because they come. Ngibalekelani ukuthi uamkelwa. Yabo? La magama semeninga kakhulu. So let me just go kwi nguni tribe.
1: Yeah, nguni tribe. Showcase.
0: Nguni tribe yethu. We have a base to them there. So, what?
1: Yeah.
0: Amokhelanglo.
1: Imake mhlambe awuzange udidekele ko Enzo something like that.
0: Ngoba yirepost ngale basuka lapho.
1: Kambe sale unonchuku nochuku.
0: And then my daughter, my last born, ukukhanya.
1: Olukhanya.
0: Kukhanya.
1: Kukhanya.
0: Kukhanya.
1: Imake, you name that
0: ukukhanya, yes, it was me, and then umakhe wambiza ngo Hannah.
1: Henna.
0: Yes, Henna.
1: What's the meaning of henna?
0: Henna, it's a God's gift.
1: God's gift. Yeah. What language is that?
0: It's
1: Musani was
0: English.
1: Into
0: English.
1: Sina sabantu mala.
0: English. Ukukhanya. The reason why I came with it is ukukhanya is because I think at that time ngimthola bra ngang I was in a darkness.
1: Mina nginalento ukuthi ubona lo mshado somehow and
0: ngingenele ngishade muntu. Inganzeni umadla ke azikoras.
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0: Inganzela azikoras. Yazi ubunye umuntu mhlambe manje ekhaya engabuzi ukuthi okay, let's wise isixoxela ka inganzalo.
1: Yeah, ngiyayibona.
0: Because right now this is our first show, so being right.
1: Yes.
0: So sifuna ukwazana.
1: Yeah. We get to know each other.
0: Exactly. Manda, how was your weekend? How was your week?
1: But it was a bit busy. Got to say, on the other side, like he has Lee, I'm going to inside it. Hey, it be hectic. I'm going to say, okay, I'll say this. This thing. I'm gonna send some money deliver. I'm gonna go. Am I the only one? Norma.
0: I'm no call.
1: No one. Gilula.
0: That's the one.
1: Showcase.
0: The contract for excitement that I'm cool. I'm cut out when you can work under pressure. But Baba said no.
1: But showcase.
0: No way to law.
1: Oh, shoot, imminent ideas.
0: But you know, it's low. Some bananas.
1: I'm paying so.

0: 0123970. How was your week, man? Abantu abaningi they just relaxing, polling, chilling and everything. So 0333423970. Just give us a call, Shilukuzona. How was your week? Up until namhlanje ku 24 minutes past 9. Kwa umsazi mkhulu FM. It is indeed. I understand, King. And Smindlozi.
1: Smindlozi mfezi, ngiyazi ukuthi sizojita lapha nalapha, but changes good into engizokutshela yona lapha until sifike lapha ku 11 o'clock. Changes good nje abashiye lapha ku Ayana 24 minutes after lapha ku 11, ke lapha kumhla ka 4, ke lapha ku September. September bathi ke yona lapha ke I Heritage Month.
0: Some month.
1: Ngeke.
0: So abazali bathi you know what kulonyaka siya kuona asibe nomntwana thina silezi ingane
1: shothi nihlelelekile
0: no thina sahlelela
1: mfethu njengoba mina ngona January ngithatha block
0: January let me just go back
1: isazi hey wena
0: ngizama ukubhaka ukuthi which month you were convinced
1: all right
0: angibalise wena sesungumane
1: mathematical I'm going to go to the Madhouse.
0: I like that one. Can you figure my respect before 11? Connor, I don't know if I'm sharp. So, just listen to the show. So, come here, please go on my phone.
1: No, okay, that's a nice one. Look at the best, okay, liquid deep, a measure of like a PPM. I'm a PPM.
0: Blackberry.
1: Hey, sasichat sevangena lozikazi kanti asazi khlazo qhamuka into eyiningi khona AI manje kushubini
0: yazi ukuthi ngoba and then masibonga lokho bukhona ukukhokhela
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0: Wait, what?
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0: Message, that was a brand new song of where you see me, my skin one more time. Please, how much bigger than my inch? Yeah, the problem is that I'm going to go 4 September. See me?
1: Just
0: yeah, bro. When I understand.
1: Yes.
0: Emotion crashing, exactly.
1: Should get downgrade.
0: It's a love.
1: Class and gang, this is speedy fan.
0: Sure,
1: this is speedy.
0: Yes, you see me drop 3 songs. Yeah. I think there is one more time. Kube ibawo, kube I sing as Tandela.
1: Yeah, sing as Tandela. Yeah,
0: bro, sim.
1: It was crazy.
0: See me drop 3 songs in one night. Today. Midnight.
1: Yeah.
0: Once. Speaking of good music, see me just dropped the new 3 songs, which is Ibawo and Nale Ekalanga Pants, and then Masukuba again. I think Ile Etinga says Tandela.
1: Says Tandela, yeah, yes. That's
0: gonna,
1: the one, yes.
0: Yeah, we're gonna make sure we learn from ourselves and pick up.
1: Yeah,
0: but see, la man, out of all good DJs or any good artists, Kulonyak, if you know who doesn't, this is me.
1: And it's been good to learn young
0: Yeah,
1: yeah. Speaker out here, Rakulu,
0: yeah. It's called seeing Kanyes. Ingoma Asim is called seeing Kanyes. I'm sorry. So, humble apologies to Ubrava Mushenge. Unzele message on manje on WhatsApp.
1: Uthi Mushenge.
0: Uthi yazi vethu inkinga yami ukuthi ngiperforma ngo 10.
1: Aish manje ngiyaclash.
0: Yeah.
1: I think uza stage vele kwi manje.
0: Ngicela ukusho ukuthi ulaphi because ndogijima manje
1: vele. No, angeke indaba nge 12 minutes before lapha ku 10 ngivela.
0: Ikuthi ngiyazi ukuthi bazokuvala iredo baye khona bayobukusha ngino.
1: Shit, I'm supposed to ask, yeah?
0: No, man, stick around.
1: You got this thing that called him on, eh?
0: No, he has, man. Angwazi ukhangisa enye indawo la yakhona
1: engazange. Yeah, yeah, qinisile. It's all about vethu ukukhokha phela, like, umsakazo vethu operator ngemali, showcase.
0: Madla, yazi ukuthi ngibona enye into ekhuluma ngawe, ne? Yazi abantu abaningi babuza ukuthi, why sikhuluma ngathi kakhulu.
1: Yeah, yeah.
0: In this particular
1: show. It's the first show.
0: Yeah.
1: It's the first show. Like, good, like,

0: on and on. Madhouse Vetsoke, Wushinja. It's a good thing, Vetsoke. Expect something good.
1: Speaking of something that is wow. You know, Iboni le shaye eklabum kwele gule lisod. Basically.
0: This week it wasn't. It wasn't much. On your side, I underfed.
1: Bro. Okay, Astrezant, Masuan.
0: Pants. Masuan. Makuma, Masuan, Kumangan, Chigacho.
1: Uchigacho, yes.
0: Yeah.
1: Bra, but I was hell about. Ah, I feel like a
0: clap. But it was a very sad thing to run drive and get any language. This place is so. Why are you back on like Babuela Corner? There's something that's not out in a verse. It's a band of Babuela Corner.
1: Deep.
0: Back to back. Deep. I'm not talking about to save and a young kid. Corner in that deep. As way born. I'm under my shadow. Lapa. Only way as when.
1: Look, Jenna.
0: Way outside. Showcase.
1: About a cocaine of my race.
0: And there's a lot of places. There's a lot. Just because we're around town. Is it because of that?
1: It's close to town. It's close to the mall. So guys would say, "Come on, do it." If Mangsuwa lay down in Gisha, this way, France.
0: France, yeah.
1: So
0: I have to pay. So 20 something rand. Yes.
1: So Mangkela paya.
0: That's something easier.
1: It's easy for me to go to Prozaid Mall.
0: But still, look at your life status here. We beg up, love. Just tell me. At the end of the day, it's easy. It's an easy access to go to Linda. No good.
1: Yeah.
0: In life, here, we beg up as I and like as a man. We beg up more good to okay, go easy, Mangkela.
1: Okay. Lendo, it comes back to Lendo Eti, what did I get much? A PP, right?
0: Yeah, sure.
1: Okay, sharp.
0: Yeah.
1: Would you buy or build a house a long back much at this stage?
0: Not really.
1: Why?
0: Because this Changamanga thing, Changamanga business.
1: That because we have to put the immolacy good thing now, anything is good thing now. Would you build a house much at this age and this point in time? Would you build a house in the puzzle?
0: Quite far from isn't this thing
1: exactly. Yeah, so yeah. Let's not
0: blame but still, them. I can't build a house in Chigacho or Masuwana. That's the thing. Angazi ukuthi yini lento ebamba abantu ukuthi they must like babe stuck mbethu it's like must stuck ku public
1: I so wish one day we could have one umuntu head okhona le ndawo and
0: wasenzanza
1: also uthi
0: angizinda
1: exactly yeah
0: osehlala isikhathi eside ukuthi asitshele ukuthi kethu mina there is one ngimazi but angazi ukuthi ngenye imini mhlambe
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1: yeah
0: not far from me Brookside
1: I've seen the circle
0: exactly lapha and it was very sad ngibuka like I was driving past ngemoto like
1: ngiyabuka
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1: all right so we're going to speak more of beautiful things that are happening around Maresbekwane empilweni yakho because right now we're just unpacking what's okay right umandla how does he feel about ukuthi ukusuka manje la ukhona oyowakha ngaphandle
0: yes
1: ushilo wathi it's because awufuna ukusuka kakhulu
0: like
1: of the malls the town
0: isn't this kind of
1: it's honest and all that yeah
0: phila ngazo I won't lie to you
1: yeah
0: mhlambe i situation singakuforce ukuthi ke ungaba sempendle because of a situation that is

0: like he post. Then, but kuna nindugu tuti in and easy access to in the way it is like Eusizog mean like I won't like why would I go away from that place?
1: As I spoke to one of my friends, Gimbozo, would you move out a PMP man?
0: Yeah.
1: Okay. Wang bailo would see ingane zifunda la. So umalume transport currently. Mm. Since Ella Emirates.
0: And I'm just back thinking what's going to happen. I'm talking about something different, I'm told you.
1: No. He's a good friend.
0: He's a good friend. Okay.
1: South African.
0: Right.
1: Uti, uta kwazi ukuthi amuve la manje because ingane ifunda la malume umnikeza 1000 rand.
0: Yeah.
1: So ungumuva wakhe la ukunyusa ama cost.
0: Mm.
1: Yeah.
0: Shit kuzolimaza ibudget.
1: You know what's the budget?
0: I know.
1: All right, that's good. Right now, and we are forced to go to get a move out. Let's say you live in Park, Ngapezu,
0: all of those places.
1: Then the way we now would see Sanda is Sanda
0: Yeah.
1: How would you feel, man?
0: About Tonville,
1: happy.
0: By the way, somebody like Mr. Tonville, and Labana is like, I mean, I'm not going to go social media. You would say, what Penelan up?
1: No, Pelumundo, Umundo, I say for me in the work.
0: You should call a man in Jabalago, Yamazan.
1: Okay,
0: 4 minutes before you have a good time.
1: Alright, again, Nagus Chabata to Hati. Mamma, it's again, I'm a hemi, Mamma, I'm a Sean. Music must be a mavala. Please don't hate me for this one. In your past relationship, kumbulan
0: and easy.
1: How can you match?
0: I and easy.
1: No, man, and no, easy. No, mother.
0: It's kind of 3 minutes before the Bagu 10, Umzaga 4 year, the Bagu September 2026. This is community registration. This is a tourism map.
1: No. Listen to me. In your past relationships, you've been there, you've done that, and then everywhere, right?
0: Yes.
1: So in your past relationships, for a good 30 minutes, in your past relationships, ukhumbula in.
0: That's a good one.
1: Ukhumbula in your past relationships. Asidweli kakhulu kulo muntu onaye naye lo unaye manje endlini mubuke ningaxabani mase uthi yena ukhumbula ini in your past relationship. Ngiyazi ukuthi kunento abantu abaningi abangayenzi kahle, right?
0: Yeah,
1: kunento abantu abaningi abayenza kahle, fair?
0: Yes.
1: But mandla wonke umuntu oke wamkhiya okanye oke wathalana naye,
0: yes,
1: kunento enhle.
0: There's a past somewhere.
1: Yeah,
0: wow.
1: Yeah. That person has been good to you,
0: yes,
1: you know?
0: Yeah.
1: Ukhumbula ini. 0333423970. Okay, it is indeed 0623151986.
0: But as kulume ama LPs and all.
1: Hey, and we run. No,
0: See, happy, let's call.
1: In that past relationship. That's how it is. 0333423970. Program manje ke nako Thato Hearts Java and Sean Music. Mabethi, ama hem hem.

0: Yo, man, you gotta love this beautiful song of Fizzy, say, yo, man, the first time I heard the song, it was Umshana Wam, ne?
1: Okay, pan.
0: No, Umshana Wam. 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So, Umshana, my love, again.
1: When as one, did you play role of Malum?
0: Mina.
1: I was in business. Sometimes I like to be honest. I was in business, fan.
0: Mina.
1: Malume nje straightforward
0: mina
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1: Right, lengoma le there was a beautiful song of Fizzy say mamesho kahle bese nje mfethu lengoma le ngiqala ukugizwa kumshana wami ne mangizwa kuyena and then I went to my TikTok siyaqala siya trend ukuthi hawe shut kahle kahle
0: yabana trend ya showcase
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0: yeah
1: yes yawa like yawa I know man
0: shuba wazi ya
1: ngayithanda le ngale ngomnandi and then before that send the yos java hamba ke no that beautiful song es java hamba ke no thato hathi mabethi ke mahemhem umculo khona ayikhinde ngekho indaba khona
0: like that's why we make sure ukuthi ke we serve more than just the comments radio station
1: yeah
0: yonke esenza le mfethu ukuthi we are comments radio station but whatever we do we just do extra since ama wonders
1: yazi ukuthi kune message la noma I'm tempted ukuthi ngisho igama lakhe lonto la but I'm not going to do it but uthi sanamalibasakazi
0: yeah
1: angaluma uthi exe noma uthi axe
0: exe
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0: what backside uthi ibusiness hok shuthi it's something that's engahlukaniseki
1: I'm so scared
0: indaba nahlezi nisabuseka nje anda indaba like aniko strong what's going on
1: see ntenge why that talk to me man talk to me
0: and showcase
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0: yeah
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0: and maybe I can read i comment elandelayo like really like ngiyifuna i comment elandelayo
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1: ehlase
0: do you know how it is
1: injalo
0: ikanje le ndaba let me tell you a story.
1: Yes.
0: Bra mina
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1: yeah
0: since I was traveling
1: yeah
0: mfethu you know ukuthi kube khona umuntu ohlangana naye and then sharp
1: crack yeah
0: we are not dating
1: in which way
0: we are not dating
1: we are not dating
0: we are not dating yeah, but right. A cool person uzube open enough kuyena umtshele about yourself
1: uvula nompompo yenkinga yini
0: hayi wenkinga
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0: ngovula inkinga they take advantage kuyenke ungavula uvala umpompo manje
1: yeah okay.
0: Sharp in the point ukuthi you end up opening yourself to kuye lo muntu and then naye
1: akuvulele realistic
0: exactly
1: showcase
0: perfect yeah ngithola
1: yeah
0: so see lo muntu always has the right advices
1: yeah
0: ugama advice aranga zonke isikhathi the only thing that I miss in that person ama advice pen I know she's good for me.
1: Like, okay, those advices are very helpful.
0: Very, very, very helpful.
1: Azobuyela wendoda.
2: Hawu ngeke ngiyaphlo.
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0: 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I once dated a person ongangibuza ukuthi ngilaphi. Ngenzani?
1: Yes.
0: Ngizobuya nini?
1: Yeah.
0: Ngimona nini?
1: Yeah.
0: A person engazi ukuthi
1: then kuweke before iqedela ngifuna lo tweet iqedela.
0: Yeah.
1: Wena like how would you feel like how do you feel ekuthenisa umuntu abe kanjani? 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
0: ngakho. Yazi ukuthi the only concern she had ngam at that time.
1: Yeah.
0: Iyoda kuphela. Are you safe?
1: That's the only thing.
0: Ngang jani itsizo mama ngihlele itsizo itsizo. 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
1: yeah
0: la obuzwa khona ukuthi ubuya nini?
1: Ubuya nini?
0: Umsakazo uphuma ngo 11.
1: Yeah.
0: Wena
1: 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Yes.
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0: Hey ngashada manje.
1: Oh, okay. Wena ubakhulu kuma side chick, he?
0: Phela at that time she was not a side chick.
1: Yeah.
0: The only thing
1: now we like she was on also in line.
0: Yeah, she was. No, you were crying. I'm born with luck. Chichichichi vum vum vum. God got. Yeah, there you go, John. So, man, like it's me like when no, wena ufuna ngichaze.

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1: it's fine. 0623151986 0623151986 ilabo lisithola khona ngamhle kamnandi la emsazweni wakho umkhulu FM the sound of choice of KZN capital
0: okay please give us a call on 0333423970 sitshele ukuthi wona ke on your previous relationship hi man kwawenzakalani yini lo ibonayo ukuthi hayi man hayi man hayi man la I was a happy chap man ila wena kwangitshela wena usabani ungasabi boy
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0: uyasaba
1: angekupholi mvana
0: poli
1: poli bad
0: ngudlisi with fine
1: lutho lutho
0: bad ngudlisi with fine

0: 24 minutes after Labaga U10 on the 4th of September 2026. Mandla and King is Miss William Fitz.
1: Yo, bro. I'm just loving the messages that we are getting from the people here. Eh?
0: What's in about you?
1: Say I'm telling you to them, Lalil.
0: Yeah.
1: Right.
0: Just clarify things.
1: just sit down, say funda. Who's Lalil? Someone was so easy. X ago kulunywa ngayo.
0: We're going on the elections on the 4th
1: from Anyonema.
0: Kuthi angithi viva kulo indaba ex nje as khulum ngama ex
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1: Yeah. But let's ngikhuluma ngomuntu omuntu ayanda.
0: But like, as a country we can speak about
1: indaba ngizohliphizeleke into ekhona egrand enginayo just because of someone who don't even care about me.
0: I was. You like, never asked her.
1: I mean ngifuni inner parts. I wanna see those actions. If I don't see those actions, I don't give a damn.
0: Awukazi umbuze kodwa manje.
1: Why would I do that? Like indaba ngingaboni ngama actions.
0: Akhoya kumlela.
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1: I'm with you. Lo mlaleli nami I'm with yena. Angazi ubhalile ukuthi ubani?
0: No, uthi anonymous.
1: Oh anonymous. Anonymous nginawe. Yabo clear show.
0: Shuthi umlaleli ula nje. Eduzane kwethayi ukuthi ngiyamsola mina.
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1: Yeah.
0: Hayi, no, nami ngiyamsola. But nevertheless bayakhala ke abantu but no man. Okudlulile sekudlulile but mina I do not believe in that.
1: Yeah.
0: Angikholwa kuloko mina.
1: What happened in Vegas? It must stay in Vegas.
0: In Vegas.
1: Ah,
0: not everything.
1: It is what it is. Hayi ngekanti.
0: Manda.
1: Shuswa na. Mawufuna ukubona i toxic life hlala kuma ex akho.
0: No.
1: Uzosibona ufana nobani?
0: Manda. Musukuba maki mina manje.
1: I'm listening to you.
0: Ngizwe mina kuwena manje. Vala amehlo.
1: Yeah.
0: Ucabange your past relationship the happy times of it. Not all exes are bad.
1: Mina ngimesen gaina ini glo like if I'm going to think those happy times
0: nothing girl gonna lose but so, my question is close your eyes
1: yeah
0: think of your happiest times
1: yeah
0: in your previous relationship
1: yeah
0: and tell me about those times
1: there's another one way popular ngala go I think how excited mafaka tin
0: inside yeah
1: I think manqele something angazi uthi there's another one just no koko vula just no koko vula
0: alright ke ba kusike usala kusjona manje we only have 3 minutes before we wrap up the show and then we leave but uma manje isifika zi one sibukwazi ukuthi wena if you close your eyes and think of your past relationship yini le eyakwenza ube
1: happy
0: I know ukuthi vele usudlule khona but history remains to be read angisho kanjalo history ngaba sikho isifundo kuthi history ukube
1: ayiba khona umlando
0: yeah
1: I get you.
0: Talk to me.
1: But there's someone else parallel like on my side.
0: Talk to me.
1: Okay, I think in the school park, I would say.
0: In the school, she had me now. You know, Mara, I forgot.
1: And that's what he has. It's a Mara, why vele kuzo tingalu kutike smisa manzila agama kona segunom sel. 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
0: God, this is Zulu. 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This is
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0: Okay. 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
1: Yeah.
0: Embali
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0: elegama kulegama akwazi ukuthi but kunomfula lapha obizwa nge Paul yho
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0: wait.
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0: Yeah.
1: Emole yabantu la ngeke kwazi ukumisa amanzi. 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
0: but I can rebuild the pitch there. 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
0: mina
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0: blind
1: my nangucola nigwala phambi kwami. Hey 29 minutes before la baga u 11 kumbuluthi ngo 11 so baga la baga mahasman usiphetho la emzalweni wakho umkhulu FM the sound of choice we still having a good time la baga Anna King SBC. Remember it is the first show manda mindos la baga Anna King SBC Madhouse. Yes vets ukuthi ke you expecting like the other voices.
0: No but man
1: lalela mfethu Anna King SBC
0: hlase manda la every time every song day. Every Friday, see kanje. But Mandla ngeke talk to me, my guy.
1: Yeah, I'm listening.
0: Ngiyazi ukuthi kona udlisiwe but asikeke
1: ukudliswa. All right, good, yeah.
0: How many kids do you have, Nengana?
1: Ntwane one, mfethu. 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
0: one.
1: Just one son, yeah.
0: Okay. How old is he?
1: He's going to be 11 on the 14th of this month.
0: Still dating Mwake on us. Right!
1: No!
0: Siya lapho ngimawake ke manje.
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0: Ama garage bona. 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
0: No, I never.
1: You can see what I'm talking about.
0: Never.
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0: kunomlalela lapha okhala ukuthi khona ingoma elidlala ngaphansi ngaze akazi indaba lokadlala and siya kumsinto. 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
0: Siyabuye embakale ngoma esizimile ezinalezi grand. 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
1: Alright, okay, we just gave you I'm Kevin Fowler of my head to we, everybody needs to be loved. 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
2: You know how it is. You know how it is. You know how it is. You know how
1: it is. You know how it is. Just send me a message. You know how it is.
2: You know how it is.
1: You know how it is. A topic. Let's go, man.
2: Inda, yenda babantu like iyabagoyisha lento le.
1: No, bayafana nawe because you guys andifuna ukukhuluma.
2: Oh, you should sina savale sivalelekile like asifuna ukuphumela obani.
1: Yeah, you guys are just
2: ngobani?
1: Guys, kukhuluma nathi. Madle udliwa yini?
2: Oh, mina nothing mfethu ke. 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I won't lie to you.
1: Is it okay?
2: I'm more than happy. I won't go by happy like I can really light, but I'm happy.
1: All right, so I'm going to talk about the topic. It's just a funny topic. Enzeka, unyaka, upal. Gengo ma eyati uyongengwa, yungongonyoko from u. Uti.
2: Similar to this one, Konum Lelus Palela Utike, okay, the music was Narifisha, Utu Toban Embal Unit 14 in a clinic.
1: Yeah, what
2: about Uzi Lendo it Aifa? Okay, same thing, typical example Utike Lendi Fan and Alabandesa City Abahambe. So Musan Uti Musan Matoto Gusbuisela, and the Nessus Lulek Zona. 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
2: Oh, no, we're not sure, mfethu. 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
1: Hai, keke, waka wade buzo. Giko lapo.
2: Yeah.
1: Alright, so you know how it is. It is indeed Mad House, Smiggles, and the King A.
2: Enjoy.
1: We're just giving you
2: the good music.
1: What we know, Woody, it's good for you. Oh, what was the you always jump on the channel, listen to us. But I'm trying by all means, Woody, the show to Anna. It's like Pagel. So, smile.
2: Sure, Alan.
1: Couldn't do anything for the science next week. Must win, eh?
2: I'm fine,
1: about the money, they are relying on not relying, but they are on TikTok. Different next week, see Vito as a club on TikTok.
2: Yeah,
1: played
2: yes.
1: Here,
2: and I say the money, first.
1: Yeah, played here and gather about the money because you couldn't make a cool and I end up as a cool would about to battle in and it's out of the land.
2: I and the Benfiso Etua came to Miss Lima respects in Jansen.
1: Why? Why?
2: I mean, I was looking
1: at my phone.
2: The guy, Andy Ramaz, like he posted something.
1: Andy,
2: this week.
1: Umason.
2: I should say, Goalie.
1: Exactly, it's a culture as a goal. So I was kuza KZN.
2: I am so sure, and
1: I was kuza la.
2: So to me, it's Abahambe. 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The zangane disrespectful.

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0: Yeah, yes. Hey, I remember that. I remember that. 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
1: It's kind of into bendy sense. Kind of single man in melody lands. And tell us what was a lansing. Put the lily. All right, so there was one of the beautiful songs, my sister. Umawengane.
2: Umawengane.
1: Velo Umawengane.
2: But, here's going to danger. It's because nigga, angazi kwenziwa yini.
1: Angazi kuthi isikhathi siyephi kanjani, but hey, it's been a good 2 hours.
2: It's been a good 2 hours.
1: Is it two?
2: Ayana, man, 2 hours, but it's horrible. Yeah, 9 to 11, it's 2 hours.
1: 2 hours, obviously. Yeah, man, it's been a good 2 hours. Next weekend, we are coming back. Jam, beautiful. Everything you can think of. Bank. So in the next week.
2: Too much.
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2: I won't lie, it's been good, and it was the first time seeing Ndawonye, but and I really enjoyed it. Whoever participated now, like, we really appreciate it.
1: So we have food next weekend to come up and pin there, and then we fix everything that we didn't do. Makhasman, Ukraine.
3: Yapela putu njani?
1: No, it's sweet. Call me Khazman. Uzohlala nawe.
2: Kuze kushaye lapha ke
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3: Yes.
1: It's fine.
3: Yes.
1: No, okay.
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1: oh way junior boy
2: way junior boy
0: way junior boy uqhamuke Durban kahle kahle ngicabanga ukuthi ke
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1: showcase mandla socials how do they get you
2: Mpethu Mandla Mpilwenhle on Facebook and then on yeah that's Facebook yeah ngoba ngizona kwala
1: press game mina ayile king yawa kasibizo on Facebook TikTok it is indeed king you it's king a on TikTok Instagram it's king_a be my friend I'll be your friend same time same place next weekend Friday 9 o'clock up until 11
2: sisazokushubisela next week sisonke have yourself a beautiful weekend ube mnandi ube sharp
1: and my session are next

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The only prophet with the same baby, KZN was Runatal. 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

Yo, what's happening? It's your boy PK Mnwabe coming live at SBR Music. But right about now, we're selling my Khasmane on Mkungundlovu 107.6 FM.

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You come and let me go sit there, aka my pet on the workers, man. You can call me whatever you like, baby. It's Peter Summer Club, it's the main pin MIC. We will be to go LMT day of 2 o'clock. 2 o'clock, exobe, go to any door on this country.

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0: Alright, so Zalapaya, DJ Split, PW, DJ Split, PW, Bamba Original Mix, Bamba Original Mix. 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
0: It's unbelievable. 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Yeah, is the main being MIC. We will be together until the hour of 2 o'clock. Ngohlala nawe nje sigala abantu kube mnandi kudele kube nje yaku 107.6 FM. 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
2: 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Junior, Way Junior Boy. The culture core mix. Umfana lapaya was a Durban. Is available for ama bookings bagetsi for events, performances and features. Book now, Way Junior Boy. 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